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This is End of Love Affair Composite, take one. 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
0: 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I got it bad. I put up that stuff up, so I say. I got it bad. I put that stuff up, so I say. And then, and that ain't pretty. We would do what I want. You know, fly away.
2: It was just one of those things, just one of those crazy flings.

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Change in the weather, there's a change in the sea. 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

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Wait a while till a little moonbeam comes peeping through. You'll get bold, you can't resist him, and all you'll say when you have kissed him is ooh.

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2: Come on, I got one.
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0: We have to do this one real pretty though if we do this. You have no limit.

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I'm nothing to see. I'm glad I'm living and I'm lucky to be. But I've got a man.

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This is End of Love Affair Composite, take one. 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
2: So we will. 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We'll be louder this time. We'll get it right. 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
0: 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And then, and that ain't pretty. 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

of the gallant South, the bulging eyes and the twisted mouth, scent of man.

to drop. 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

shame. It's so hard to keep up with troubles that creep up.

You're only misleading the sunshine I'm needing. 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

was a stranger in the city, out of town were the people I knew.